It takes a lifetime to become the best that we can be. We have not the time or the right to judge each other. It's one life, and there's no return and no deposit. One life. So make sure you like what's in your closet.

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It was yes, sir, and yes, ma'am. You never said no, you know? But you know, things are changing nowadays. It's a new day, babies. Folks want to take their own lives into their hands and make their own choices. No longer do they want to go along with the program because everybody says right. You know what I mean? Let me tell you what I'm talking about. You see,

Why, this car is automatic, systematic, hydromatic. Why, it's a greased lightning.

They're only to hide my guilt and shame. I forgive you, now I ask the same of you. While we were apart, I was human too.

Radio Láser. Your love is fading. I feel it fade. Your love is fading. I feel it fade.